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I'm gonna make you girls leave me by my hand, and then the world will know.

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2: It's worked so far, but we're not out yet.
3: I wanna know what you're thinking. There are some things you can't hide. I wanna know.